0: is Release Yourself with Roger Sanchez.
1: This is Release Yourself with me, Roger Sanchez. And right now we're in the mix with my set recorded live from my summer residency at Pacha in Ibiza with Flower Power. Now, we've had some amazing co-headliners. Marco Carolla did a disco set, which was off the chain. I went back to back with Nif Fanciulli. That was such a vibe. And he was going back into his classics as well as Luciano and many others that have really been putting on amazing sets this summertime. And definitely it's all about the happy vibe on the dance floor in Ibiza. All right, let's get back to it.

0: every Saturday night until the 29th of August. So if you get a chance to get to Ibiza, make sure you come down and check me out. Thanks for listening to the show. 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
1: 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Thanks for tuning in and I hope you enjoy the show.

set to enjoy, which, to be honest, I could not have picked a better closing lineup to enjoy. We went out with a bang. Well, for me anyway, you've got all the way until October the 9th to keep going to Amnesia for Glitterbox every Friday. The parties have been amazing. The dancers have been killing it. The crowd has been so special. I had so much fun. I'm

family. Big shout out to the Glitterbox family. Big shout out to the Detroit Love family, who had me play on the beach stage for a wonderful 3-hour set right before my hero Moody Man. It was so special, and I got to play the last Barbarella's. Oh, it was so magic. If you've been to Barbarella's discotheque in Tisno, Croatia, then you know what I'm talking about. The sound is wonderful, the settings are incredible, and I just had a beautiful set there. So thank you everyone that came up to me, everybody that I met, everybody that danced, everyone that got a ticket, everybody that pulled up. You really make it all make sense. So thank you to everyone involved, all the staff as well, everybody that was manning the stages, all the content team, the

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0: You're both on the same road. 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Just a different number of wheels. Motorbikes aren't in your way. They're on their way, just like you. So use your mirrors. 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National Highways.
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0: You're both on the same road. Same tarmac, same rules. Just a different number of wheels. Motorbikes aren't in your way. 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So use your mirrors. 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It's on all of us. National Highways.
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2: 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We

All right, there's a bit too much fresh air, I think. Just got in the studio, it was freezing. Absolutely freezing. Of course I'm in shorts. Yes, yes, you slot. I'm here. It's Metty, it's Select. No Georgie again, she's still on holiday.

music, most of it unreleased, all from August, to be released, hopefully. This one here, Back to Life, of course, Soul to Soul remix. Massive show for you like today. First hour, brand new music, like I said. Second hour, I've got a guest. Yes. Guest coming in. Second hour, Harrison Rio.

this morning, on the way home from work or after work, give me a little text, let me know what you're up to. 07427 000944. Or sit back and sip on that coffee.

Yeah, so the guest coming in is a Defected DJ, brand new Defected DJ coming in. He was playing out in Croatia for Defected only a couple of months ago. Very young DJ, so really looking forward to this interview and him having a mix for an hour. That's coming up at 8 a.m. If you've got any questions, build them up, help me out. Let's do this.

Weather's on the turn, eh? I bet you're all happy now. 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Look. I had my heaters on in the car. Sad, but true.

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How about that when you're hungry on the way home? Send this one out to Alex. Yes, Alex. This one all you.

Brand new unreleased house, specially selected for yous lot. It's Tuesday, it's Metty, no Georgie again. You're slacking, Georgie. I'm jealous, yes.

I better tidy up. We got a guest coming in. Harrison Rio joining me for the last hour. He's in the mix, 8 till 9. Check him out. And we're going to do a little interview as well. Don't forget, it's Metty. It's Tuesday. It's Select.

0: Yes, morning, morning. What's happening, Harrison? You good?
1: Very, very good, mate. Excited. Glad to be here. Very glad to be
0: good
1: here.
0: Good to have you here. I was thinking, where you're so young, would I have to wake you up?
1: No, that's my dad's job this morning.
0: Oh, was it? Well, yeah. I've got a co-host who's only 19, so she's always here early, but she's on holiday today, so she missed out on the interview. How's your weekend been?
1: Yeah, very good, mate. Very good. We had a big headliner on last Friday at Gallery, my first headline show. It went really, really, really well. It was hopefully the first of many, so it was good, mate.
0: I've got many questions to ask you a bit later on. We're going to have you in the mix as well. What you got for us later on?
1: I'll make some serious tunes. Got some unreleased stuff to play. I'm actually really excited. Really excited.
0: Good, we're good. Really looking forward to it. Anyone out there wants to fire any questions away to Harrison Rio? He's in the studio and be on the decks from 8 a.m. onwards.

Morning, shouts out to Diddy Dave. Yes, yes, Diddy. And a massive shout out to the Big G as well. Next one coming in for yous two. Going to be having a chat with Harrison in a minute, asking him a couple of them questions that I've been itching to ask him. He was on the boat with Matt Cash with the Ibiza party a couple of weeks back on the 8th of August. Amazing set. We had a chat. I went to him, look, what they come radio. We go back to back. He's like, yeah, let's do it. So we're going to have a couple of questions we're going to ask him. And after that, he's going to get into the mix. Keep it locked. Get on them socials for me.

0: All right, let's bring it down a little bit and have a little chat with you then. So, I want to know a couple of things, yeah? You went from sitting in lockdown, university lectures, to being taken on major tour dates by the absolute queen, Sam Divine. What was the biggest culture shock when she dropped you onto a massive club stage?
1: When I first got introduced to going to big house music stuff, I wasn't actually a house music fan until I heard it on big stages and I heard it loud. Remember the first one she took me to was Creamfields, which is a big one to start, obviously.
0: Lovely.
1: And some of the people I saw there were just unbelievable. I saw Martinez Brothers, obviously Sam's set was incredible. And just seeing how she controlled a crowd, they were in the palm of her hand. And I was watching that.
0: She's always been unbelievable, mate.
1: And just watching that, I was just like, wow, this is what I want to do. I want to make this my job. And I've been working towards that ever since, really.
0: I love that. So what is the single most important lesson Sam gave you about survival in the music industry? And do you use it all the time? And do you remember it?
1: I think, to be fair, probably the best piece of advice I've got wasn't actually off Sam. It was actually off her manager, Andy Rayside. This was actually at the Festival Croatia a couple of weeks ago. He said the biggest thing that's going to take you far in this industry is just being a good person, and how you hold yourself takes you the furthest. So I think just making sure you're nice, you're polite, you're kind, you're just a good person.
0: People can see through in the end.
1: 100%. So just,
0: you know, your personality does shine through in the end.
1: Definitely.
0: Well, I was going to ask you about Croatia. So you played at Defected Croatia 26, The Last Dance. Given how legendary that festival is, how was the house community taking your set? How was it? How was you received?
1: Mate, it was brilliant.

right, this one's going to be the last one from me. We're going to put H on the decks. He's jumping on. Next track's him, basically. Any questions? Or if you're enjoying the music, just keep spreading the post for me, please. Get on them socials. It's me. It's Harrison Rio. It's Select.

0: People, you are listening to Harrison Rio on Select Radio. This is my first radio show. Very, very glad to be here. I've been listening to a load of stuff that Sam Devine used to do on, well, and still does, on Defector Radio, just to get to grips with it. But it is super, super fun. Having a great time with Meta next to me. Hope you guys are enjoying
1: Mate,
0: it.
1: Mate, you're smashing it. You're like a pro. You look like you've been on radio for years and years.
0: Hopefully the first of many.
1: Hopefully it is. I'm glad you're here.
0: I'm enjoying it.

Yes, yes, people. Big shout out to Alex and Harriet from Page Art. Glad you're enjoying the tunes. We're going to keep it going. I've got loads more heat coming for you. Still got ages in the mix. Really, really enjoying it so far. I hope you guys are as well.

people. So we have got a lot coming up at Select Radio. You have got on the 29th of August, the Chiara Brothers, Ryan Resso, Evie, Scott Steer. There's loads and loads going on. That is going to be a sick night. I'm definitely going to get down there myself. Make sure you grab your tickets now at ministryofsound.com.

Yes, guys, a few comments in the chat. Let's just get to them quickly. So someone's forgotten the name of this song. This is Black Water, an absolute house classic. I know my dad's listening right now. He's going to be loving the fact I've played this one. Shout out to you, General. But yeah, Black Water, one of the biggest house tunes ever made. Let's get into it.

Yes, yes, people, you are in the mix with Harrison Rio. I got to give a big, big shout out to all my family and my friends watching right now. Mum, Dad, Ellie, Shelly, Nan, everyone listening. Love you all. My first radio show. Feels so crazy to be saying that. But shout out Select Radio every time. Hope you guys are loving it as well.

Only right we play this next one because today is a lovely day. Another Big House classic, Undefected, big tune. I hope you guys like this one as well.

0: I tell you what, I'm going to send this one out to Frank. He loves this tune. Out to Ben as well on the boat. Everyone locked in on the back door. Don't forget, if you're out there, 07427-000944. Harrison Rio on the guest set this morning. And he's having a good time, isn't he, Harrison?
1: Having a great time, Meta. Having a great
0: time. You're smashing it.
1: Done a few shout-outs and stuff. It's going really well. Having a great time.
0: I'm really happy. I can rest and eat my tomato and cheese sandwich. Hey, when you get to my age, you understand about growing tomatoes. It's a bit early at the moment for you.
1: You're only a couple of years older, mate. Don't worry.
0: I love that. You can stay.

0: thank you so much for the comments in the chat, guys. Very, very positive stuff. I'm glad you're having a good time. I hope all of you other people listening are having a good time as well.
1: Looks like a barbecue in there, all them flames. What's going on? We need some flames. It's getting cold outside.
0: It's true. It is.
1: You're smashing it. It's lovely.
0: Summer's on the way out, but we've had a great summer so far.
1: We've got more to come, though.
0: More to come.

this next one coming in, a very, very cool remix from an old school house banger. A lot of you are going to recognize it. Let me know what you think of it in the comments.

10, 15 minutes of the show. Get your messages in out to Charlotte saying, oh no, last 15 minutes. At the 323 number saying, shut the door. Yep, it's shut. Bang, there you go.

Yeah, absolute class there from Harrison Rio for the breakfast mix. Thank you very much, mate. That's been absolutely amazing. And he's got another 10 minutes to go. Huge thank you for you. And don't forget, catch him tearing up Ibiza, Ithaca, I think it is. Yeah, Ithaca, September the 19th. Keep your eyes on this young man. He's going to go far.

killing it in the game over from Germany. He's one of my favourite producers and DJs. Great to play some of his tracks on this radio station as well. Hope you guys are enjoying it.

Massive shout out to Charlotte. We are following along with your comments. So glad you are having such a good time on the show. We've got a little bit more to come, one or two more tunes from myself.

0: Right, one more from myself coming in after this last track.
1: Oh, mate, I'm dancing my head off behind you there. Hey, don't stop the music like that. What's going on?
0: Don't stop the music like that.
1: Add to Unlocked it. Add to Terry. Big love, Terry. Big love to everyone, yeah. Don't forget your last shout's 07427 000944. Harrison Rio taking us out. It's Select, it's Metty, it's Harrison.

Yes, Select Radio. I have been Harrison Rio. I've got one more tune for you. I promised my dad, the general, that I would play this song. So I'm going to play it for him. Dad, I hope you're listening. I hope you're going mad in the front room for me.

0: love it. I had a crew called Pac-Man back in the day. Back in the day, we all had shell suits and a bit of lino. You'd throw it on the floor. I promise you, it was big in the day.
1: I bet it was big, man.
0: Ask your old man. Yeah, he would have known all about it. I love it. Let's put it back on.

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It's a bit grey today, wouldn't you say? I mean, as Brits,

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I'm locked, mate. Out to you. Straight into this summer anthem. That's trying to manifest some sunshine back.

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You do not want to miss that, trust me. Four rooms of amazing music.

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And it's not just the weather, as I said earlier. We tend to moan about it's too hot, it's too cold. It's not just that we seem to gravitate to and pick and moan about.

out to Stuart. He's saying he can relate with the British friend that tends to complain about a lot of things. He's saying he can relate with the restaurant. He booked a restaurant last week.

out to the message reading, awesome stuff, out to you. Not sure who you are or where you're calling from, messaging from rather, but let us know.

The lovely Natalie locked in. Are you well? Massive shouts out to the crisis. He's on another holiday.

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Hello, hello, hello. Hello, Barry.

just tuning in, or maybe, maybe, just maybe, you've been with us from the start. Whenever you joined us, it doesn't matter. We've still got plenty of stuff to come your way. Loads of energy to start your morning off the right way. The Morning Liftoff Show with me, Dean Rue.

I almost forgot, you know. Last weekend, Pizza Fest. That was great to see everyone, to meet up with everyone, and to have an overdose on pizza.

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Dean Roo taking you through until 11. If you're just joining us, welcome along to the Tuesday Energy Morning Liftoff Show. 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He's saying, great show, perfect music. 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

wish you all an incredible day. 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

0: You're both on the same road. Same tarmac, same rules. 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Motorbikes aren't in your way. 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
3: Good afternoon, Select Radio. How are we doing today? I hope you're all having a wonderful Tuesday afternoon so far. And today is a very, very special show. You've got myself, Dan X, for the first hour, but for the second hour, we've got something very, very special coming up. Because joining me today, I've got a very special guest. You've heard him at the legendary Ministry of Sound. You may have seen him elsewhere too. And he's here today in the studio for a very special interview and 1 hour guest mix. Ladies and gentlemen, we've got Marvix coming up for the second hour.
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taking you right back to that OG sound, that deep house. It is so good. This is Clean Bandit with Nightingale, the Gorgon City remix, an absolute tune.

let's continue with another one to get you warmed up right here on your Tuesday afternoon. Coming up next, DJ SKT with Right Before My Eyes. And if you're just tuning in, remember, don't go anywhere. Because in the second half of the show, we've got a very, very special guest. So stick around on Select.

incredible edit right there of a legendary house track. That is the Who remix of Music Sounds Better With You by Stardust.

And before we get our very special guest on today, let's talk a little bit about what's going on in the sort of EDM world for this week. Because it's been quite a busy one. We've seen the launch of a brand new venue very recently. Magazine Open Air have just had their opening party last week. And my word, what an incredible lineup that was. We saw the likes of Medusa back to back with James Hype. And coming up this week, we've also got two techno legends, Amelie Lenz back to back Sarah Landry. So that's definitely one to look out for. In other news, we've also got the incredible XOYO in Shoreditch launching a brand new night on Thursdays, Cherry. For all you disco lovers out there, that one is for you. That's a brand new disco night coming to London. We've also seen a brand new night come about at Gallery Initialize. They've got their launch party on the 30th October with an absolutely stacked lineup playing some incredible techno, indie dance, hard dance, main stage and more. So definitely one to look out for in one of London's brand new hottest clubs out there. But for now, let's get back to the tunes. We've got this one coming up for you, Talk to You by another, what an anthem that is. Absolutely all summer this one's been going off. Let's get that for you right now on Select.

0: And do not go anywhere, because in just a couple of minutes, we're going to be welcoming our very, very special guest to the studio. You've heard him at Ministry of Sound. You've heard him all over London. And he's coming here to the studio today to talk a little bit about himself and what he's got coming up. It's Marvix coming up right here on Select in just a few minutes. But first, let me get this one on for you. This is Armin van Buuren and Sasha with Everlasting.
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Sasha with Everlasting right here on Select. And you know, back when I remember in May when I warmed up for Armin van Buuren, my God, that was such a night. But anyway, when I warmed up for him, we actually heard Sasha warming up her voice for her later performance with Armin van Buuren on that day. And she was singing this song and it was completely a cappella. And when I tell you, she sounds literally exactly the same as she does on the record. I mean, her voice is incredible. I mean, I wish I could sing like that.

Anyway, right, on to this one. Ella Henderson and Switch Disco with React. And Select, don't go anywhere, because in just a couple of minutes, we're going to be welcoming our very special guest, Marvix, into the studio.

0: think it's enough time to wait for our very special guest today. Ladies and gentlemen, if you've been at any London events on a Friday over the past couple of months, there is a very, very solid chance you've heard today's special guest behind the decks. He's a bona fide regular at London's most iconic venue, Ministry of Sound, and has recently performed alongside the likes of Steve Aoki, Kays, Tom Enzi, Kashmir, and many, many more. So it gives me a huge pleasure to welcome our very special guest to the show today, Marvix. Welcome to the show, Marvix.
1: Hi, everyone. How are we doing?
0: So, Marvix, thank you very much for coming along. It means so much to us for having you in today. I mean, you've absolutely killed it over the past sort of year in music. I mean, just tell us a bit about kind of how it started. Like, how to kind of, let's get to know you a bit. How did you get into music? How did you get into DJing?
1: So, probably 20 years of raving across the scene of London and partying. I've been raving across the scene, and that's where I've learned everything. And then about 4 years ago, I was in an accident and I got run over, and I broke my leg. And then I basically bought a pair of decks, and that's where I started to learn to DJ. And from there, I used to do a bar in Dartford, and then from Dartford, I got my first gig at Ministry of Sound, and then everything started, and it's just grown and grown and grown and grown and grown.
0: That's incredible. So you had an accident, and it was all because of that you then got in your first pair of decks. I mean, that's so inspiring, man. Like, that's incredible. And just, like, in that short amount of time, you've been able to work up the ranks, develop your own skills, and get to, I mean, what is probably the most legendary venue in all of London on a very regular basis now. I mean,
1: oh yeah, 100%.
0: It's incredible, isn't it? And I mean, tell me about as well, because you're telling me before the show, you also, you know, you know the owner of Select as well.
1: Yeah, so back in the day, SE1, Matt R, and places like that, John used to play, and it was incredible. Like, it takes me back and listening to Select as a young kid and growing up and listening to it, and now being on it, it's just unreal. It's a dream.
0: Well, look, it's a dream to have you here, man, because you're an absolute legend, and you're growing through the ranks so quickly nowadays. Like, it's a rise like yours is really, really rare. So honestly, kudos to you, man. So tell me a bit about, like, the first sort of, no, not the first, the favorite gig you've had so far. What's the kind of, like, career highlight for you so far?
1: Oh, 100%. It's got to be Steve Aoki warming up, sellout, Ministry of Sound, playing the box. It was just, the whole night was incredible. The crowd was pumping. To watch him himself as an incredible artist was unreal. It was just an insane night, an insane.
0: Oh, incredible, man. That's awesome. I mean, I was there for that night as well. I remember, like, he was, I mean, you know, after the renovation, they've got the Ministry of, you know, they've got the ceilings down quite low now. I mean, I was kind of laughing because he was on stage, like, throwing the cakes at the crowd, but he had so little room for his head. It's like, it's incredible.
1: Yeah, he was definitely on the stage as well, because the deck's quite high there now.
0: Yeah. Oh my gosh, tell me about it. I mean, for the listeners at home, I am very short. I'm about 5'4". So I know just how tall they are. I mean, yeah, I need to stand, and I'm sure Marvix does as well. So, yeah, tell me a bit about sort of before even, you know, having sort of these incredible career highlights you've had so far. I mean, what would you say are your biggest inspirations, like, that you've had or have now?
1: I think it's just music itself. You meet so many people in life through music. I've made some of the best friends, one of yourself. It's been amazing. I think you meet so many different people. Everybody's kind of into the same thing. Mm. Music's been a massive passion of mine since young, growing up, listening to it, and now getting to play it is just unreal. So,
0: absolutely.
1: And now making music as well. So, as we'll see a bit later.
0: Oh, yeah, we're going to hear a bit about that, are we? You're going to play some of your own stuff?
1: Yep, 100%.
0: Oh, awesome. Lovely to hear. And just tell me a bit about, like, moving forward. Sort of, what have you got in your coming up, you know, in your calendar? Where can our listeners find you going up?
1: So this Friday, I'm back at Ministry of Sound. We've got a really, really big night. We've got amazing DJs on it. We've got Raffi, Nancy, Stephanie B, and Karen Harding. Yeah, oh, amazing voice. Amazing voice.
0: Incredible. What a lineup.
1: So I'm back there this Friday. I'm warming up from 10:30 to 12, and then I'm closing from 4 to 5.
0: Awesome. And you've got as well in...
1: Yeah, and then another one in August that's just waiting to be confirmed, hopefully Switch Disco.
0: Incredible, man. Awesome. Absolutely love that. And just about today, because you're about to take over for a very, very special one-hour guest mix. So what have you got in store for us today?
1: So today we're going to start off with a bit of melodic techno. We're going to go into tech house and then a bit faster tech house, the kind of stuff I'm making right now. So yeah, I'm buzzing.
0: Awesome, awesome. Well, ladies and gentlemen, there you have the incredible Marvix, and he's about to take you for a very, very special guest mix right here on Select. So for the next hour, ladies and gentlemen, this is Marvix.

Once again, I'll read that out. That is 07-427-000-944. If you want to send a message to the studio and reach out to Marvix, feel free to do so right there on that number. And let's continue.

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You are currently tuned into the sounds of Marvix on his very special guest mix. And up next, we've got something very special coming for you.

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Let's treat you to two collabs, not just one. This is Danex and Marvix, Not Leaving, right here on Select.

0: Select Radio. You have just heard for 1 hour the legendary Marvix taking over the guest mix. For those who missed it earlier, Marvix is currently a resident at the legendary Ministry of Sound in London. And he's just incredible. I mean, that mix was absolutely fantastic. Marvix, thank you so, so much for that. Now, Marvix, tell me a bit. I mean, I heard you playing a bit of your own tracks there earlier, aside from obviously the two collabs that we've just announced and just played. But earlier on, you had a couple of your own tracks there.
1: Yeah.
0: So tell me about them. What's up with that?
1: So, yeah, working on a lot of tracks at the moment. Really enjoying collabing with yourself, 92K. But yeah, all unreleased at the moment. So this summer is just working. I want to get a catalogue behind me and then put them forward to everyone. So yeah.
0: That's awesome, man. And tell me just a bit off the cuff. I haven't prepared you. I haven't told you what I'm going to ask you now. Marvix, if you had any piece of advice for any younger DJs, producers who want to be in your shoes where you are now, what would you tell them?
1: Keep working hard, network, be present. And enjoy it. It's just enjoy it. If you love music and you love doing it, just enjoy it. This is all one big passion for me. So
0: amazing.
1: I just love doing it. And the passion shows with other people, with promoters and other DJs. And then that's how you get booked.
0: Love that. That is incredible. That is really good advice. Thank you so much for that, Marvix. And just before we finish that off, Marvix, where can the listeners find you?
1: This Friday, I'm at Ministry of Sound. I'm opening from 10:30 to 12 and then closing from 4 to 5. Be there. It's an amazing lineup. We've got so many good DJs on the night. So, yeah.
0: Awesome, awesome. And any sort of socials as well that our lovely listeners can find you on as
1: yeah,
0: well?
1: Yeah, find me on Instagram and TikTok. Marvix_DJ. Come and have a follow and see where I'm at.
0: Fantastic. Ladies and gentlemen, Select Radio, you have just heard the incredible Marvix. And that is nearly the end of the show today. As always, I'm going to be back in 2 weeks' time for another one of these. But before I go, let's hit you with this one as well. This is Mind Dimension, Tiga, right here on Select.

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We have unfortunately now come to the end of the show officially. Once again, a huge thank you to my very special guest, Marvix, today for the show. And absolutely don't go anywhere, because coming up next, we've got Tuesday Tastemakers with Joe Turner.

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0: You're both on the same road. Same tarmac, same rules. Just a different number of wheels. Motorbikes aren't in your way. They're on their way, just like you. So use your mirrors. 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And be aware of motorbikes. 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National Highways.
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5: 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Back again. This is my third show here on the station. Shout out to Danex for the last 2 hours and the incredible guest mix. Hope you guys are well and having a good start to your week. We have got another incredible 2 hours of music ahead of us. But let's get started with something you guys might recognise from the Bee Gees, You Should Be Dancing. This is the Ames edit on the Rumour Show starting off this week. Let's go.

What a start to the show this week. Ames's remix of the Bee Gees. You Should Be Dancing. Released in 1976 originally, but brought into the modern day by Ames's incredible remix. And I thought that was the perfect way to start proceedings this week here on The Rumour Show with myself, Rumour. As I mentioned, this is my third show on the station. As per usual, we are going through a journey across the house music stratosphere from soul, disco, to deep and progressive, and moving into some of the minimal deep tech tracks, and ending the show, of course, with some of the biggest tracks on my USB, as I try to do every single week. I'm also going to be playing 5 of my own productions across the 2 hours, so if you're locked in right now, I'd love for you to stay with me, keep an ear out for them, and let me know what you think. The number is 07427000944. You can text or WhatsApp us. I'm ready and waiting. We're going to get into some more tracks. We've had some messages in from the lovely listeners already, but let's get into something new from Carl Walker. This one's called The Montana Girl. Disco Sample Glory on Select.

track, this one. Comes from Dutch producer East Town. One of my favourite labels, Cecil Records. Released back in 2024. This one's called Wavy. Great name for a track. Hope you guys are well. If you just joined us, welcome. My name is Rumour. This is the Rumour Show here on the one and only Select Radio. We got some messages in, which we will read out now. Then we'll go through some music, and then I'll tell you what else we've got coming up over the course of the show. And also, just see how you guys are doing. First up, we have got Select for your own Sugar C saying, hey, how you doing? Very well, thank you, Sugar C. I hope you are well. You can catch Sugar C every Monday from 9 a.m. on the one and only Select. And shout out to Kenny K, who is in on the message, who's saying, I've heard a rumour you were back on air. Sorry, I couldn't resist that. And he's liking the disco start, which is great to hear. Thank you so much, Kenny K. We're going to kick the energy up just a bit from this. Before that track from East Town, we had Roulet's new track, another Dutch producer on another's No Art label. That one's been doing the rounds of Hot ID. That one's called Want to Know. That one went off in their festival in Liverpool over the weekend. And of course, for that, we had Carl Walker's Montana Girl. That miracle sample, always so good. Moving into this one from Melizos on Frankie Rizzardo's LTF Records. We have got music coming up from Showkay. Two tracks from their new EP, also on Cecil Records. Music from Hedy Van Vey, M. High, Jimmy Latifi, Midas Field, Chester and Carl Walker again, and an amazing remix of Kerry Chandler and Josh Butler comes from a producer who's called Theos. If you'd like to get in touch, you can do so 07427 000944. Let's get back to this Melizos track. This is massive. It's called Q-Drop. You are listening to Rumour on Select Radio. Turn your speakers up wherever you are.

This track you're listening to right now, it's called Haze, brackets Can't Escape. It's by myself, Rumour. I'd love to know what you think of this one on the message. 07427000944 is the number. Been working very hard in the studio on a load of new music, and it'd be great to hear what the Select family think. Shout out to Alex, who is in a windy Somerset. I have to say, I'm actually quite glad the sun has gone away for a bit. It was all getting a bit much, wasn't it? A shout out to you, Alex. Thank you very much for getting in touch. He says, Rumour, woo! Hope you're doing well. I am very well, thank you, my man. And I hope you are as well. Shout out to Kenny K as well. He says, jacking it up right now. Boom! Yes, indeed. This track coming up is the Theos remix of Kerry Chandler and Josh Butler. This one's called Can't Deny. That number, 07427000944. I'd love to hear from you this afternoon. We are here till 5 p.m. If you're liking what you hear, make sure you give us a follow on the old socials at Rumour, RUUMA.DJ. This is Can't Deny, Theos remix.

We are flying here on the Rumour Show this week on the one and only Select Radio. This track from Two Slice, London-based duo called Pastel. Love it. Beautiful sample choice, lovely swinging drums. And that was released on an Art Basel compilation on Ranger Trucco's label, The Rage. Had some whoppers over the last 10 minutes, if I say so myself. The track before this was You Make Me Feel by Million, out on Maritime Yacht Club Records. What a name for a label that is, isn't it? So good. And the one before that, Kerry Chandler and Josh Butler, two icons with their track Can't Deny, but that was the Theos remix. That's Theo with an S at the end, if you're wondering where to get that. A lot of these tracks that I play on the show are going to be added to my Spotify playlist if you fancy giving it a little follow. It's called Rumour in the House, R-U-U-M-A in the House. And of course we have my track Haze, which was received very nicely from Alex, which was great to hear. He says it sounds like another one that's going to go on repeat. Absolute legend. Thank you so much, Alex. Glad you're enjoying the sounds of that one. It's called Haze, Can't Escape. And shout out to Super Tom, who's in on the message, saying, I can't wait to see you at Ministry. I love your music. And that is the perfect time to have a little segue. Next Saturday, Select's returning to Ministry of Sound, the mecca of Select Radio. The Chiara brothers, Ryan Resso, Evie, Scott Steer, and so many more across four rooms. Honestly, it is going to go off. There's also the boat party in the day. You can get your tickets for the boat party on Skiddle. And if you head over to Ministry of Sound's website, that is where you can grab your tickets for next Saturday. It's going to be large. As we segue into this, I've already played a track from these guys. Showkay released a new EP on Cecil Records. The EP's called Kiamami. This one's called After You. And this is one of my tracks of 2026, no doubt. 07427000944 is the number if you'd like to send a message on the WhatsApp or text and get in touch. But this is After You from Showkay on Select. Perfect house tune. Let's go.

Yes, yes, that track is again by myself, Rumour. A bit more of a disco tip. It's called Doing Right. I'd love to know what you think of that one again on the text. 07427-000-944 is the number. Had some messages in from the Select family over the last 10 minutes or so, which is great to see. First up from Mr. Z, who says, good afternoon, Rumour. Had to say hi. He's got his head down welding away. What are you welding on, Mr. Z? Let me know. He says, great selections of tunes once again. Thank you very much, Mr. Z. I hope you're well and the welding is doing well. Tuesday tongue twisters for you. And shout out to Boy Blue, who says, hey, love them horns on that showcase track. And You're Doing Right tune is just so good. Thank you very much, Boy Blue. You absolute legends. Okay, so we have got one more of these kind of lovely, soulful, deeper groovers. And then we're going to some more progressive tracks, which I'm really looking forward to playing. I'll give that number one more time. 07427-000-944. It is the number. You can text or WhatsApp us. This comes from Carl Walker and Chester. Such a good duo. This is out on Double or Die. This is called Over You on Select with me, Rue.

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absolutely love this track. It comes from an artist called Fantastic Man. It's in the name. That track is called A Little Bit More, and that was released earlier this year. You can get hold of that on his Bandcamp. Love that saxophone when it comes in. So much energy. Just that one sample. If you've just joined us, welcome. My name is Rumour. This is the Rumour Show on the home of Electronic Select. We've had a bit of a deep section, and I'll go over some of those tracks before I read out a couple of messages. So before Wezzo, before Fantastic Man, I should say, we had Wezzo with that track Chivalry. Love it. Those stuttery synths sending you to outer space. And before that, we had Emiliano Lionel with that track Bulgarian. Love the bass line on that one. That's got sick bass line. And before that, a track I have not played in absolutely ages. Comes from Kurt Lopez and Volex. That one is seriously, seriously good. That vocal bass line combination is just a bit of me here on Select. Shout out to Mr. Z, who is saying, I loved that track of yours, but he missed what it was called. It's called Doing Right. It's not out yet. I'm sitting on a load of music, testing the walls to see what people like. So it's great to hear your opinions. If you are locked in right now, really do appreciate you being such good listeners, not just to the music, but also the tunes that I've been working hard on in the studio. So thank you very much. Mr. Z said he's welding handmade panels for vintage cars. Wow. That sounds, well, sounds difficult. Definitely not something in my skill set. So big ups to you, Mr. Z. Hope it goes well. Make sure you stay safe, obviously. This track got a little bit of attention online over on Instagram. Had a lot of people asking for it. And I played it last week. This is by myself again, Rumour. It's called Second Wind. I'd love to know what you think on the message. 07427-000944 is the number. Shout out to Kenny K, who's loving the tech zone of the show. This is Rumour, myself, with my track Second Wind, here on Select.

comes from two incredible producers called Candidate and Saigon. They released a collaborative EP last week called House Mania. What a perfect name for an EP. I have bought all four tracks and I'll be playing them over the course of the next few weeks here on the show. That track is called Get With It and I love it. Had some excellent tunes again. One of these things, isn't it? I know that I'm the one choosing the tunes, but they are good. The track before that, Dutch producer called Midas Field. Absolutely love his stuff. That track, That's Love. That's a bit of me, more like. Honestly, I sounded like Alan Partridge then. And before that, we had Robert Owens and Seb Jr. Another collab track, that one called We Gonna Move, and that was the extended vocal mix. And before that, we had Capron, Dutch duo on Pitch Records, that one's called Bad Play. And before that, we had my track, Rumour, Second Wind. That one's doing the rounds on social media a little bit. I mean, look, let's not say it's going mad, but I have had quite a few people ask for it. You can get involved on all the Rumour chats. It's rumour.dj on SoundCloud, but on Instagram, because that's what I'm talking about. Getting so excited and carried away with myself. I apologise. We do have a message in from the legend. That is Pete on the Gate. Check this out. He says, you superstar, banging set as always. Top man. Shout out to you, Pete on the Gate. You are a top man. This track, also by myself, Rumour, it's called Through the Night. 07427000944 is the number. We are well into hour two. I'd love to know what you think of this one. Text or WhatsApp. I'll say the number one more time. 07427000944. Let's go.

weighty track here from the one and only Jimmy Latifi. This is brand new for him out on Lost Culture Records. This one is called Breach. Absolutely love this track. Jimmy Latifi is going back to back with Tyg next weekend when Select takes over Ministry. The lineup is honestly seriously, seriously good. So if you haven't already, go and get your tickets. You can head to ministryofsound.com to grab your tickets. I'm going to be playing in the same room as Jimmy Latifi and Tyg. TK, Georgina Lahr, Jessica Alice and Alexis Lloyd. We are going to have such a good time. We've got some messages coming in, which is great to see. I'm going to

read them out very shortly. If you've just joined us, welcome. My name is Rumor. First up, we have a shout out to the team at Pager. Having a dance in the office, and it's a shout out to Alex, Shanice, Harriet, Grace. Thank you very much for listening, guys. Hope the tunes are getting you through the working day. Keep the dancing going. And shout out to DHL Paolo, who says, good afternoon, Rumour, here since the beginning of your show. Once again, great music. Only had time to message now. Don't worry, Paolo, this one's for you. This is M High. What's going on?

absolutely massive track here from Caleb Lawrenson and Danny P. This was released earlier this year on Avenue Records. This one, unsurprisingly, is called Set You Free. We are flying here on Select. My name is Rumor. I'm so glad you are sharing your Tuesday afternoon with me. And I hope you're enjoying those tunes that we are playing. So if you were listening earlier on in the show, you will know that I mentioned that I am going to be playing a few tracks of my own across the 2 hours. If you've listened from the start, you've probably heard a few. This is another one of those ones. I'd love to hear from you if you like it, or if you don't, 07427 000944 is the number. It's called Choose the Groove. 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This is myself, Rumor, with Choose the Groove on Select.

So that track for you lovely listeners out there by myself, Rumour, called Choose the Groove, one of many that I am working on, sitting on, after burrowing myself away in the studio at the start of the year. Hopefully you like the sound of it. Shout out to Alex, who says groove chosen, which is great. And he says that the tunes are sounding great. All the dedicated listeners being locked in. Thank you very much, Alex. He says your background melodies always hit the spot. Thank you very much. That's honestly a massive compliment. So thank you very much, Alex. Choose the Groove will be out at some point. I'm not sure when. We've got to do another shout out for the team at Pager, because Alex and Shanice left the office. Naughty, naughty, naughty. They say no more leaving during work hours. You heard it here first on Select. We have to do a big shout out as well to Tom Beyruthar, who's one of the fellow Instagram followers who's got in touch with the show, has tuned in and has loved it. I appreciate it. If you want a shout out before Alan Harrison and Jay Friction take over from 5 until 7, 07427000944 is the number. This is Hiddy Van Vey with Aspire to Inspire on Select.

switching up the vibes just a little bit, bringing it down before we bring it back up to end the show. I love this progressive, funky, minimal, deep tech stuff. This comes from Creech and Eli Samuel. The track you had before that was Consenza and Matteo Defour. The track from them was called Super Tats, Super Static. Shout out to Kenny K, who's in on the text. He says, last 15 minutes and what an eclectic mix of genres, pat on the back rumour. Am I spelling it right? You are spelling it 100% right, Kenny K, R-U-U-M-A. Glad you're enjoying the selections. As I said at the start of the show, I'm going to be taking you through a journey through the house music stratosphere. We don't stick with one vibe. We don't stick with one feeling. We take you through the motions here every Tuesday from 3 till 5. Let's get back to this one. Creech, Eli Samuel, Fantasia.

discovered this track last week. It's gorgeous. New music from Archie Hamilton on Low Earth Orbit. This one is called Almost Home. Taken from the Coastal Transmissions EP. This vocal, ethereal goodness. Shout out to Kenny Kay, who's in on the message saying he took us up, down, in and around, left and then right. Definitely covered all bases and he had to Shazam a few. Don't worry, Shazamming, that's the ultimate compliment. Shout out to Pete on the Gate, who says, legend, banging show, you're a superstar, big time. As are you, Pete, as are you, and as are every single one of you that has locked into the show today. We've had so many messages. Shout out to the Pager crew, who says, Alex is loving the tune, dancing around the office, headbanging, legend. So many of you have messaged in, as I said, very grateful for your love and support. My name is Rumour, and I said I was going to play five tracks. This track I'm going to play you to finish the show is the last of those five. We have got Adam Harrison and Jay Friction taking over next. 07427000944 as we play the last show, last track of the show. Sorry, this is Pull Me In by Rumour.

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Due thanks to Rumour for the last 2 hours. Plenty of traffic on the way in. Meant I got to soak up a lot of your sets. Really enjoyed that, mate. Including a couple of your own tracks there.

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Going to warm things up. Ready for Jay Friction coming on at 6. But now, you with me, Alan Harrison, the Underground Solution on Select.

So big select thank you to Kenny K. Tuned in, says the transitions are spot on. Very nice of you to say, Kenny. That was the Doug Gomez remix. I just had to play the whole thing. It is an absolute epic classic, future classic, that one.

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You find everything there that we played during the show. Big shout out to the Hot House Honey. Seems we opened up with a banger. Certainly did. I do like that track. I know Jay's been playing it as well.

taking things in a slightly different direction. A classic, a producer of absolute classics from Detroit. The one and only Terrence Parker. This is his track back from 2023. Let's Make Music. 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

Records. Something to do with Underground Resistance and Mad Mike. Coming out of Detroit. Detroit, obviously very well known for its techno at the time, but they had a kind of a Chicago-y edge. And this reminds me so much of those times. 1992, 93. When I were a lad.

I said, harking back to the early days of Detroit, back in the early 90s. I remember, I was just saying to Jay, actually, there was a label called Happy.

very nice. Nice bit of energy. A bit of finger popping on the tube on the way home. You're listening to Select. This is the Underground Solution with me, Alan Harrison. And then coming up in a little while, we've got Jay Friction. That's the sound of 10 City featuring Anique. Unique. Anequa. I don't know how you pronounce it, but it's a banger.

Danny Kaye. Correctly identified, that was 10 City. Out on Nervous Records. My claim to fame is that I have 10 City's old TR-909 drum machine at home. Bought off the man himself, Mr. Byron Stingley. You'll have to wrestle it out of my cold, dead arms.

making you ready for Jay Friction. It's coming on after this one. It's the last one for me. This is Cruzy and Afra. Track called The Chant. You're listening to The Underground Solution here on Select Radio with me, Alan Harrison, handing over the baton to Jay Friction.

Well, we managed to get the USB stick bent back a bit, a little bit. But I think a new spare is going to be needed for next week. I'm Jay Friction. You got me through till 7. Thank

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Saying bomb, very DC-10. Well, that'll be because this is Steve Lawler. But it's the Gorge remix. Swole Tease. What a track.

big hello to Bromley Nick from the 876 crew. He's saying top class sounds, geez. He's a Steve Lawler fan too. I think anyone who's a fan of music's a Steve Lawler fan.

understand what I mean? Climb in.

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And that's at Peckham Levels. And then not forgetting the big night, the 29th of August, we got the boat party, followed by the Ministry of Sound. 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Shout out to Bat in South London. And then Bournemouth. He's saying Brothers Banger.

to say hello to Kevin in Poland. Peter and Kevin, they're saying great show. Thanks, guys. Don't forget you can catch us every Tuesday here at 5 until 7 for the Underground Solutions show with myself, Jay Friction and Alan Harrison.

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1: Yes, good evening and welcome to the show. How you doing? Daryl Lee live in the place right here on Tunes and Out Selects. Got to send a massive shout out to Jay and Alan for the last show. Catch them back here next week. For now though, you got me for the next 2 hours. 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Let's kick off the show with this. Henry Hacking. And this is Find A Way. And it plays now on Tunes and at Select.

Marquee on the bootleg of that one. Love the original of that. Of course, Mark Knight and Funk Agenda on the original. And this little bootleg wasn't far from that. Very, very similar. McKay, once again, on the boot edit of Man with the Red Face. As we step into this from Stez, it's called Work the Box. Daryl Lee on Tuesday. Night Select, how you doing?

on speakers on. Big shouts out to you guys and loving the show as always. Thank you for tuning in. Love the fact that you're retuning into the show as always. Big shouts out to you. Thank you. Also got a

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And when you see me, if you see me down there, make sure you come over to me and you say hello. I'll be looking for you. I'll be looking for you. Also, of course,

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0: warming up, see me turning up the place. 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

0: Kings. He's at home at long last. I'm his new hero. Big shouts out to you. This one, Rook Groove. Double 99. Right, Sam Jeffries in the building. We got 30 seconds, Sam. What's going down?
1: I've got to already quickly then, haven't I, like this? No, I'm joking. 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It's feeling a little bit jumpy already. I've had a nice big coffee, a bit of rum cake, and I think we're going to be flying tonight, quite literally. So, loads of beats, as always.

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5: Live from London,

journey as one, we do each and every single week. The underground sounds, they join us, they're with us. In fact, they're already rattling away underneath.

We're live in the mix. So much to go. We're not even at the first play yet. And we're already itching and twitching and ready to go and press play. So let's get it on. Sam Jeffries, Select Radio. We are go. First up in this week's edition,

The acid ripples are here, and they are staying. Alex looked in for the journey, and may the fires burn hot and bright, he says.

Are you ready for some more damage? That's a yes. It's heavyweight, quite literally. Shortage. Heavyweight. The Fies Mid Remix from 2024. I've only just unearthed it this weekend, and I tell you what, it is here to stay. Slapping, thudding, breaking, doing it all. You're about to hear it.

weekend, and finally I got my head stuck into so many tracks we've been playing on the show as previews, knuckling them down into those mixdowns, and beyond that into those initial masters. In plain English, I'm released Sam Jeffries, it's been crafted, and now it's ready to be unleashed and released. Three have selected for tonight's show that I want to play. There's an absolute stack of them at the moment. Three EP.

0: next couple of hours and enjoy the first of them all. Up next, myself, Sam Jeffries. My unreleased heat, I'm going to call it. If it is, hit 'em. Why is called that? Listen with your ears and let your mind decide. Sam Jeffries, hit 'em, unreleased, plays next.
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best of three, maybe four, who knows, that I'm going to be playing on tonight's show, unreleased from myself, forthcoming. We do it as a family of one each and every single week, and it's the exact reason why I always want to make sure yourselves are the first to hear them. Whatever it is we put out of the studio, yourselves are the ones I want to have it hearing first. Thank you everyone as well for your kind words. Big smiles here in the studio. Believe me, there's plenty more tonight as it is alone. As for what we're doing next, we're going to the year 1999.

time this weekend. His older stuff is absolutely golden. A true testament to the progressive era. Those late 90s and early 2000s, oh my word. To be on a dance floor back then. Personally, I could only dream for so many of ourselves here listening on tonight's journey in the family. You were lucky enough to be there, and oh, do I envy you. Some of us reminisce, and others dream. What we can do right now is simply enjoy it as one, for the sound is simply is. So let's get it on. Sam Jeffries, So Egg Radio, Tom Craft, 25.17. 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

slave. Eyes wide open. When I say release an R&S recordings, do I need to say anymore? One of the best labels of all time, my humble opinion alone, of course. Oh, do you need to be noting that down, though? And that's, of course, if you didn't already know. And only them.

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And it's off a little head wangler that's making me feel like I'm on the amnesia terrace in 2002.

0: sit back, you might need it, because you're about to be whisked away. Up next, Prozac.
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Iconic tunes, tracks which maybe by cliche shouldn't be played together. Hence why I'm telling you everything now, so we can really take in the two as one.

0: few weeks. It's been my morning music, believe it or not. It's very dark for that. It's probably why I like it. So let's get it on. The madness continues. Sam Jefferies, Select Radio. Our journey is one. Our family ourselves are long on the ride as always. And oh, we are loving it. Let's crack on then, shall we?
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God just graced us. I warned you, and even I wasn't prepared for that. Follow the body, absolutely tearing it apart. There's a couple remixes of this one, and they're brilliant. I'm not

rules, we don't like stigmas. If it sounds good, it plays, and that is testament to exactly what we're talking about. We're having fun with that again in the mix later on in about an hour's time, I can already tell you that. Dance floor moments, they're the sort of things in the right place at the right time, with the right people on the right night when the stars align, create something of memories that last a lifetime. And what have we got next? Some more unreleased from myself, as promised. We're doing a rafter of them tonight.

like sliding synths. What's not to love, says Andy? That in relation to Schmap Lead. The unreleased Sam Jeffries who just brought you a moment ago. In between us right now, sweet message received. The message received in question. Time to squeeze in one more unreleased from myself. As we segue into hour number two, the underground selection. Commencing officially in just under 5 minutes' time. And this number's a great one to get us there.

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And that dictates the journey we take. 07427-000944. Is up next, we see our number one into two with Sam Jeffries, Angel of Light.

Free It Tonight. The most simple yet powerful tracker thing I've done today. There's really not a lot to this one, as you probably heard, yet it really does hit. Angel of Light, which ironically I named Flashlight before it even started. I always give a little code name like I was mentioning earlier. That really is the light at the end of that torch through that one.

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I just really want to play it to you all. I'm being self-critical, but for the right reasons indeed. We do it the finest as always. But I'm just too excited to not bring this one to you tonight.

And that's exactly what we did. So I hope you enjoy the sounds of 911. Little bit of polishing off to do. A few things I'm going to change tomorrow. And then we should be coming in the next week's show with the la creme de la creme. Going, here we go. It's ready for the clubs. And as always, yourselves are family of one. We heard it here first. So with that, the underground selection, it is underway. We're deep among it. And we've run over it a little bit. So we've got to get these tracks absolutely zip through. In a diligent way, of course. Never rushing. But what it normally means when we say that is it is to get a little bit down the rabbit hole. And we fire them in one by one and get lost within the sounds. So let's do it. Sam Jeffries, Select Radio. The deep, minimal, grooving beats are rocking through us now inside the underground selection. Next up, Oceanic, Tasman Perks.

minutes to go until we are live in the mix. All four of those turntables on a workout. Stay in the mix. We do it the whole way throughout the show, and it's how we get that energy flow. Mr. Point Rice, stop waffling on and we get it on. Fun as always.

0: says stay in the now. And make sure it's the best one always. Our next track that's coming in, released this year, it's a new one. Coming in from Wilbur. Everyone's favourite city. Sin City. That's the track in question. So let's get it down and find out how bad it really is. Up next, myself, Sam Jeffries at that helm, directing awards, Wilbur, Sin City. Let's get it on.
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good as one, doesn't every week? Alex locked in, saying a hello to Mish on the other side of the speakers. After we said a little hello and a wave ourselves for locking in. That is what it's about. We really are one. Full circle experiences and moments every single week. Shared as we deliver.

rule anyone else here on Select. After the show, we're there. Never miss a moment or a beat.

Right then, here we go. I've just clicked play on the only one that I've lined up. And that makes me even more excited for this. Yes, I could have played another track. We'd have dug around for the start a bit more, but that'd be boring. Snore it off and get it on. What's about to unleash? I don't even know myself. So I'm going to keep this brief. We have a little atmospheric, and then something will happen. And that is the joy of it. That is the fun. That's why we do it as one each and every single week. The music doing the talking, the unpolished bits, the highly polished bits, and everything in between. It's always a journey, and it's always a vibe of energy when we're doing it with our family, yourselves. So from our London studios to the world, we conclude chapter three. Should I say chapter two and commence chapter three? That's what I'm talking about. Live in the mix, as we have been for the whole show, we now go uninterrupted all four turntables on a workout. Continuing that energy we've been building for the past 90 minutes, which have flown by. And I'm already stood here thinking, I don't want these next 30 minutes to...

Yes! What a 30 it's been, what a 2 hours it's been from Nine Together as One. Plus 30, that's been myself, Sam Jeffries, live in the mix. Where did the time go? I literally just looked up and thought, blimey, it's nearly 11.

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0: You're both on the same road. Same tarmac, same rules. Just a different number of wheels. Motorbikes aren't in your way. 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National Highways.
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0: times you are trying to find yourself. 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
1: I have chosen you.

Welcome to a new episode of A State of Trance with a very special summer takeover. The set I've been saving for special moments. The next 2 hours, we're going back to A State of Trance in Poland with my live set. Enjoy.

0: Who's ready to go crazy tonight? 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
0: What?

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Are you ready?

This is it, celebrating 25 years of A State of Trance with this special show in Poland. So for this special moment, if you have your cell phone,

tonight. How you feeling? I want to give a special shout out to all my Polish fans who've been following me around the world. 25 years of a state of trance wouldn't have been possible without this fantastic country.